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0: All time. And Johnny Ramirez in the morning. 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

San Antonio's número uno Tejano hit station, Tejano 95.7, the Big Big Show rolling on a fabulous Friday morning. Bienvenidos, and yes, let's get you ready for the weekend. Weather-wise, el día de hoy, sunny afternoon, 98 la temperatura máxima tonight, partly cloudy with a low of 77. It is 78 right now as we continue with the king of the brown sound in nombre. Woo! This guy's going to be 85 years of age next month. Wow. 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

más o menos empieza, all right? Just gotta get through the next 8 hours and we is good. Como dicen, we is on like Donkey Kong. Welcome to the weekend. 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

Con éxito tras éxito, Tejano 95.7, El Leones Ramírez por la mañana. Happy Friday, everybody. And coming up at the top of the hour, your first Tejano 95.7 news update with KTSA's John Cruz. First look at traffic. And then after that, back to back and beat to beat, Jam and Jay Javi with your Fitty Fitty 15. Let's get you going and let's get you ready for the weekend. 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
2: Several events planned to commemorate the 25th anniversary of the terrorist attacks of September 11th. The Canyon Lake Professional Firefighter Association hosting the Freedom Walk beginning at 9 o'clock this morning at Canyon Lake Dam. San Antonio College hosting a Patriot Day event at 9 a.m. this morning on North Main. And St. Mary's University hosting a commemoration with Mass at 12:15 and prayer service at 3 p.m. Republicans wrapping up day two of the GOP midterm convention in Dallas. Vice President J.D. Vance gave the keynote, the potential 2028 candidate, urging voters to keep Republicans in control of Congress. And A.B. Quintanilla, the brother of the late Tejano icon Selena, suing his sister Suzette and two companies tied to Q Productions. The lawsuit filed in Nueces County accuses the defendants of denying A.B. his alleged share of profits from Selena's legacy. A.B. says he hasn't received what he's owed since 2016. He is seeking more than $1 million in damages and a jury trial.

0: sunny and 98 today. Isolated downpours late this afternoon. 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
1: Good morning. We are working an accident southeast side at 37 southbound just before you get to Loop 410. Wreck right lane. It's got you slow from Southeast Military. Now, this road work, 35 northbound, 410 to Thousand Oaks. It's got the roadway reduced to one lane, almost a 30-minute delay now. That backup starts at Wall Zone. 35 southbound, Church Parkway on down to O'Connor, 15, 17 minutes. Road work has the roadway reduced to one lane. And Debbie Alcacer, KTSA, Time Saver Traffic.
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1: 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Y órale, San Antonio, listen up. 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Oh, never mind, it's radio. 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
2: 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Johnny's directing traffic with the biggest Tejano hits of all time on San Antonio's new Tejano 95.7.
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the music is sounding good. Yes, indeed. Happy Friday, everybody. Bienvenidos, Tejano 95.7, San Antonio's numero uno Tejano hit station. Gonna have a mixed bag of, as far as the show is concerned, putting smiles on your faces, but also we must never, never forget 25 years ago today. Remember when the first news came through? The old radio station, the old studios, the sunlight was coming in through the window. And it would get hot because we had a lot of windows in that building. And I remember I was starting to say, man, it's getting a little warm in here. And all of a sudden, my news guy came to me and he said, hey, man, we got a break in. There's a news story developing. I said, whatever you need. And the rest is pretty much history. A lot of heroes on September 11th, 25 years ago. A lot of them firefighters. Some were even civilians, if you recall. One of the planes that, you know, the civilians jumped into action. I picked up this song, which is a tribute to all of them, featuring Michael Bolton and Tom Hanks. 25 years we shall never forget.

0: 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He is a firefighter, and I love him.
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The Big, Big Show rolling on. El Yone Ramirez por la mañana. And again, kind of a mixed bag of show today. I'm still going to want to put a smile on your face as we get you into work. But we shall never and we shouldn't forget 25 years ago on this day, the heroes that we lost, and their memory will always be honored. So we'll throw in some of those in between songs and stuff like that. But yeah, I do want to put a smile on your face. So we're gonna keep some of the regular features, if that's okay with you. On this 11th day, time for Leone's three things you need to know. Dolly Parton's first posthumous song will appear on a new Stanley Brothers tribute album.

coming out the 16th of October. New York Knicks star Jalen Brunson is going to host the season 52 premiere of Saturday Night Live 2 weeks from Saturday, September 26th. And, well, here it comes, folks, for all you Apple lovers out there. Apple unveiling their first iPhone Duo, their first ever foldable phone with a 7.6-inch continuous inner display. 7.6 inches? Damn, that's like an iPad, right? Anyway, the starting price, $1,999. And you can get one starting October 23rd. So let me see if I got this right. $1,999? Damn, locos, it don't got four wheels. It ain't gonna get me to work. That's not a phone. That's Apple selling you a second mortgage that fits in your back pocket. Damn, $2,000? Damn, locos. If I can't drive it to work, I ain't buying one, that's for sure. 95.7 El Yones, three things you need to know.

0: Hit after hit and the best variety right here on Tejano 95.7 con El Yone Ramirez por la mañana. Headed for a high of 98. A lot of sunshine this afternoon. Partly cloudy tonight with a low of 77. May have some pop-up showers this afternoon. Hopefully that'll be the case. It is 78 right now, and as I said, still going to try and put a smile on your face. Ladies and gentlemen, boys and girls, time for El Yone's Not Headline News.
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0: day. Speaking of Patriots, Drake May threw a party, but it was intercepted. It's the 25th anniversary of 9/11. Everyone remembers where they were that day. Unless they're dating Bill Belichick, then they were in the womb. New York City began construction on the world's tallest jail. It'll be as close as Diddy ever gets to the high life again. And a study found that Australia is the best place to survive an apocalyptic event. To start training for that occurrence, go watch the first two Mad Max movies. This is not headline news.
1: 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Happy Friday.

0: your morning with all your favorite Tejano hits from your favorite Tejano artists. 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
1: Good morning. As you head into your commute, 37 southbound just before Loop 410 southeast side. Accident right lane has got you slow from Southeast Military Drive. 35 on the northeast side, northbound Loop 410 to Thousand Oaks. That's a 20-minute ride. Roadway reduced to one lane due to construction. Destruction's got you slow from Walsall. Southbound 35, Schertz Parkway to O'Connor. That's a 20-minute ride. Roadway reduced to one lane slow from Fisher. I'm Debbie Alcacer, KTSA Time Saver Traffic.
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0: the Johnny Ramirez in the Morning Show on this fabulous Friday morning. Uh-oh, ahí viene Necio. Come on in, ladies and gentlemen. Come on in, Chula.
1: Let's welcome in this man on the, on the scene, Beto.
0: If you know what I mean, what's going on?
1: It's Friday. I'm going to do my Friday best.
0: No.
1: It's Friday.
0: Stop that.
1: Hey, you like that, Beto?
0: No.
1: Yeah, don't try that at home, carnal.
0: Trust me, I won't.
1: All right, Beto, it's time for the chulo joke of the day. Put attention.
0: All right, joke of the day.
1: What did the horse say when he tripped, carnal?
0: What did the horse say when he tripped?
1: Yeah, what did the horse say when he tripped?
0: I have no idea, Chulo. What did the horse say when he tripped?
1: He said, "Help, I've fallen and I can't giddy up." All right, Beto. Hey, have a good weekend.
0: Oh, so you too.
1: And go, Cowboys!
0: Yeah!
1: I'm gonna make like a popsicle and slide on out.
0: Slide on out of here, man! I forgot to mention, he's got all his cowboy swag on, Chris. Ooh. That's Chulo, twice a morning, Tejano 95.7.

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1: 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Here's John Cruz.
2: The Bexar County Sheriff's Office trying to figure out who sent several middle school students to the hospital by giving them illegal THC gummies. Five students are recovering after they apparently ate the gummies Thursday morning at the Harmony School of Innovation on the northeast side. Investigators believe a student brought the gummies onto campus. They're trying to figure out who and how. America marking 25 years since the attacks of September 11th and remembering the nearly 3,000 people who never returned home. Four former presidents will stand on the plaza this morning. Biden, Obama, Bush, and Clinton together. President Trump will mark this day at the Pentagon, where 184 people died that day. And University Health in Bexar County bringing back their drive-through free flu vaccination events beginning this weekend. The no-cost flu shots will be available from 8 a.m. to noon Saturday at the County Commissioner Precinct 1 satellite office along Pleasanton. The events are open to adults and children 6 months and older. Registration is required for everyone getting a vaccination. Sunny and 98 today. Slight chance of scattered showers late this afternoon. For Tejano 95.7, I'm John Cruz.
3: Good morning. Got a new trouble spot at Loop 410 northbound Ray Ellison southwest side. Accident left lane already. Almost a 20-minute delay. Slow from I-35. 35 northeast side through Schertz, southbound Schertz Parkway to 1604. This road work has just the left lane open. 30-minute delay. Slow from FM 1103. Then on the northbound side of 35, 410 to Thousand Oaks, roadway reduced to one lane. A 30-minute delay. Stop and go from Walsham. Also sluggish 35 northbound Eisenhower over to 410. I'm Debbie Alcacer, KTSA Time Saver Traffic.
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mix it up. Éxito tras éxito, the Friday edition of the Bathroom Boogie, right here on 95.7 and the Johnny Ramirez in the Morning Show. Let's go.

the back of B2B, he can mix it up for whatever party you got, wedding, quinceañera, maybe just a backyard, whatever. 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

0: Tejano, 95.7, the Johnny Ramirez in the morning show on the radio and in the market. And we had some rain a couple of weeks ago and more rain scheduled for today, tomorrow. 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
13: 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La lana para mamá. Justo estoy en la fila, pero para la mujer.
2: 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San Antonio's new Tejano 95.7.

0: crema al taco. It's the Johnny Ramirez in the Morning Show, Tejano 95.7. Speaking of tacos, if you're in the area and you find it in your heart to bring me a picadillo taco this morning, I'm good with it, okay? I won't get mad at it, okay? All right. 25th anniversary of 9/11. We'll share some more of the tributes that we put together this morning here on the Big, Big Show. But also do want to put a smile on your face. And, well, college football is back. You know, first couple of weeks, I don't really pay attention because the big schools taking on the little schools because they don't want to hurt their players. And whatever the situation, they pay a ton of money to the smaller schools so they'll take on their school. But, man, last week, lopsided scores galore. What's on tap for this Saturday?
1: It's College Football Saturday. Don't miss these lopsided matchups. The number 2 Georgia Bulldogs will raise a leg on the Western Kentucky Hilltoppers.
2: That doesn't make any sense.
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1: Number 5 Indiana will sing Home on the Range to the Howard Bison.
2: I'm sorry, who is that?
1: Number 9 Ole Miss won't miss against the Charlotte 49ers.
2: Should I know who that is?
1: And number 14 USC will show the Louisiana Raging Cajuns the difference of training in L.A. versus Lafayette, L.A. College Football Saturday.
0: Man! So I guess we're going to have some more lopsided scores. Oh, well, we're getting ready, though. Football is back, baby. 95.7.

0: Tejano 95.7 and the Johnny Ramirez in the Morning Show 25 years ago. 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Headed to work, maybe headed home from a late night shift, in their cars, when the first plane hit on 9/11. As the morning continued, so did the reports of more tragedy. A special thanks to radio's best friend, Art Wubel, and his impressive video production that he's running on various radio stations. But similar to this, I had my news guy, and this is pretty much what it sounded like. Different voice, different city.
1: This just into our newsroom. A plane has crashed into the World Trade Center.
2: Another plane just hit the World Trade Center.
3: Two planes have smashed into the towers minutes apart.
2: This plane flew directly into the second World Trade Center.
1: We now have reports of a fire at the Pentagon.
4: I just watched a plane crash near the Pentagon.
5: Oh, my God! The entire World Trade Center, the South Building, just fell. Just crumbled from the top.
6: The building just disappeared in the smoke.
7: A large plane crashes in western Pennsylvania. If this is indeed connected to what has happened here this morning, it is quite clear that the United States is under attack.
6: Oh, my God. And the second building appears to have gone down.
3: Yes, you're absolutely right. The second building that has gone down.
1: A situation that started bad just gets worse and worse and worse. Clearly, we're in the middle of the worst ever act of terrorism directed at the United States on domestic soil. And it may not be over.
0: 25 years ago, we shall never forget. 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

0: 95.7, your home for Tejano in San Antonio, as well as your home for the Johnny Ramirez in the Morning Show. And, you know, 25 years ago, and since September 11th, you know, there's been a lot of documentaries, including heartbreaking final phone messages. Here are three, and I'm going to share with you. Flight 93 attendant CC Ross Lyles, airline passenger Lauren Grancolas, and a mother who listens back with one daughter to the message left by the other daughter. And I'm just sharing these messages as an example of how September 11th reminds us to cherish time, every minute, every second.
1: Pick up, sweetie. Okay, well, I just wanted to tell you I love you. We're having a little problem on the plane.
2: I want to tell you I love you. Please tell my children that I love them very much. And I'm so sorry, babe. I hope to be able to see your face again, baby.
3: Captain Cindy, it's May. Listen, there's been a major explosion at the World Trade Center. We don't know if it's a plane hit us or what. We're okay. I'm still in the building. We're evacuating now. I don't know if I'll be heading straight home or what. But I'm okay. We're trying to get groups together now and get down all the stairs and get out of the building. As I find out more, I'll let you know.
4: She didn't run.
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6: 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She didn't run because she helped other people. 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
0: Those moments, and obviously the moments during COVID, I hope it makes us realize that every minute, every second is important. 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
1: In the NFL last night, down under, the Rams got cooked on the bobby. It was 27-7, really not a contest at all. Brock Purdy threw for 3 touchdowns in the win. Dallas Cowboys going to open up their primetime season against the New York Giants on Sunday night at MetLife Field. Going to be the full-on college football kind of weekend. The day starts off with the 10th-ranked Texas A&M Aggies taking on Arizona State in College Station. 4th-ranked Longhorns welcome the Ohio State Buckeyes onto the 40 acres. Kickoff scheduled for 6:30, a game you can catch live on ABC television. I'm Rob Thompson for 94.1 San Antonio Sports Talk.
0: Thank you there, Rob. We appreciate it. Yeah! NFL, college football back!

0: 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And Johnny's directing traffic with the biggest Tejano hits of all time. 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
1: Good morning. Got a new trouble spot at Loop 410 northbound Ray Ellison southwest side. Accident left lane already. Almost a 20-minute delay. Slow from I-35. 35 northeast side through Schertz, southbound Schertz Parkway to 1604. This road work has just the left lane open. 30-minute delay. Slow from FM 1103. Then on the northbound side of 35, 410 to Thousand Oaks, roadway reduced to one lane. A 30-minute delay. Stop and go from Walsham. Also sluggish 35 northbound Eisenhower over to 410. I'm Debbie Alcacer, KTSA Time Saver Traffic.
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0: Tejano 95.7, the Johnny Ramirez in the Morning Show, echándole ganas on a fabulous Friday. September 11th, they call it Patriot Day, a national day of service and remembrance. And, you know, again, high atop Lou 410, we were broadcasting that Friday. And talk about a confusing morning. We started out the morning having a whole lot of fun, laughing, doing the jokes and all that stuff, talking to folks on the phone. And all of a sudden, all these reports start coming in. And if it was confusing for us, can you imagine the confusion that was going on when the first plane hit the World Trade Center? Here's a woman telling the story about how her boss made the right decision instructing employees to leave for the day. He ended up saving their lives.
1: I was packing my bag and I noticed Jim Berger walk past, and he had earlier heard me say that a bomb had gone off, and he came by to tell us that he had heard that it was actually a plane that had gone into the North Tower, Tower 1. So if you were at the 92nd floor or above, there was no escape. And what had started as a beautiful day was now turning brown. There was paper swirling outside our window. And at that point, it's when Jim said, time to go home. And we thought, this is great, it's not even 9 a.m. And we were headed home. As I headed to the elevators, Jim went down the corridor. He was doing another sweep of the floor. He wanted to make sure everybody knew there was time to go and there was nobody left. Jim did not make it out. Johnny.

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2: Several events planned to commemorate the 25th anniversary of the terrorist attacks of September 11th. The Canyon Lake Professional Firefighter Association hosting the Freedom Walk beginning at 9 o'clock this morning at Canyon Lake Dam. San Antonio College hosting a Patriot Day event at 9 a.m. this morning on North Main. And St. Mary's University hosting a commemoration with Mass at 12:15 and prayer service at 3 p.m. Republicans wrapping up day two of the GOP midterm convention in Dallas. Vice President J.D. Vance gave the keynote, the potential 2028 candidate, urging voters to keep Republicans in control of Congress. And A.B. Quintanilla, the brother of the late Tejano icon Selena, suing his sister Suzette and two companies tied to Q Productions. The lawsuit filed in Nueces County accuses the defendants of denying A.B. his alleged share of profits from Selena's legacy. A.B. says he hasn't received what he's owed since 2016. He is seeking more than $1 million in damages and a jury trial. Sunny and 98 today. Isolated downpours late this afternoon. For Tejano 95.7, I'm John Cruz.
3: Good morning. We just cleared a couple of our trouble spots. That wreck at I-10 eastbound just past Medical, that one just cleared. And Loop 410 northbound Ray Ellison on the southwest side, that one just cleared as well. I-10 eastbound at Huebner, getting reports of a new accident left lane. A little bit of stop and go from right around 1604, 10-12 minute delay. And of course, the road work at 35 northbound, 410 up to Thousand Oaks, about 30 minutes. Roadway reduced to one lane, slow from Waltham. I'm Debbie Alcacer, KTSA Time Saver Traffic.
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0: 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And yes, it is a somber morning here at the Big Show, but we're still trying to put at least just a smile on your face so you can enjoy the rest of the day. Hence, it is time, ladies and gentlemen, boys and girls, for El Yones Tejano's Cup of Joe Thought of the Day. Former President Joe Biden chiming in each and every weekday morning with his thought for the day. And Mr. President, what's on your mind today?
1: You know, corny dog is what I call a meat Twinkie.
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0: 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A corny dog is a meat Twinkie. Never thought about it that way. Tejano, 95.

0: Tejano 95.7, El Yone Ramirez por la mañana. You know, they asked me the other day, why do you recommend attorney David Lopez for personal injury? 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

variedad de éxitos de Johnny Ramirez in the morning show, Tejano 95.7. Appreciate you joining us on this fabulous Friday morning, and the music is sounding good. Maybe it's because it's a weekend, I have no idea, but it sounds good. Little Tejanito Nate Navarro from Dilly says, hey Johnny, could you wish my dad Lupe Navarro from Dilly a very special happy birthday? Well, of course we can, Nate. 57 years young, Lupe, que Dios te guarde muchos años más. Que pases un día feliz con la familia y las amistades. Y órale! How about some King of the Brown Sound? Jose Maria de Leon Hernandez. Hoy no más. You sing it, Joe. Tejano 95.7.

0: más echándole ganas, no que no tronaban pistolitas. That is Little Joe on the Big, Big Show, Tejano 95.7. 25 years ago, different radio station, different building. We were high atop Loop 410, and it was a great time. I remember I used to love to open up all the shades so the sun would come in and just brighten up our morning. And after a while, you know, the sun would get a little warm, and it was starting to get a little warm, so I was... Remember, I used to mess with the AC and really upset the manager because I would turn it all the way down. And having some fun on the radio, and all of a sudden my news guy says, "Hey, I've got a news bulletin I need to break in." I said, "Sure, just, you know, let me do this song and I'll throw it to you." And much like this audio that I've got for you, pretty much what it sounded, different voice, different city, but the same news item.
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2: Another plane just hit the World Trade Center.
3: Two planes have smashed into the towers minutes apart.
2: This plane flew directly into the second World Trade Center.
1: We now have reports of a fire at the Pentagon.
4: I just watched a plane crash near the Pentagon.
5: Oh my God! The entire World Trade Center, the South Building, just fell. Just crumbled from the top.
6: The building just disappeared in the smoke.
7: A large plane crashes in western Pennsylvania. If this is indeed connected to what has happened here this morning, it is quite clear that the United States is under attack.
6: Oh my God, the second building appears to have gone down.
3: Yes, you're absolutely right. The second building that has gone down.
1: A situation that started bad just gets worse and worse and worse. Clearly, we're in the middle of the worst ever act of terrorism directed at the United States on domestic soil, and it may not

éxito tras éxito, Tejano 95.7, the Johnny Ramirez in the morning show on this 25th anniversary of 9/11, and we shall never forget. And you know, there were a lot of heroes on September 11th, 25 years ago, many of them firefighters. Heck, we even have some civilians on one of the planes that, you know, jumped into action. I found this and I thought I would share it with you, a song paying tribute to all of those heroes, featuring Michael

0: waiting for me.
1: Walking back to the firehouse,
0: with a crowd
1: people were cheering us. But we sure didn't feel like heroes.
2: Right then and there, I knew it.
3: This was going to be the worst day of my life as

we're going to try and do something. That was the message sent by some very American heroes with names like Sandra Bradshaw, Jeremy Glick, Mark Bingham, Todd Beamer, and Thomas Bennett. They found themselves aboard the hijacked Flight 93 that went down in Somerset County, Pennsylvania on September 11th, 2001. They witnessed the brutality on board and somehow summoned the strength to warn us and take action. United they stood and likely saved our world from an even darker day of perhaps even more unthinkable horror.

0: celebration here, but I just wanted to thank everyone for all that hard work that they've been doing. How we're here, only God knows. But again, guys, thank you so much. You have no idea.
1: I will search the world. I will face its walls.
2: My father was lost in the September 11th accidents. He is a firefighter, and I love him.
1: Till I find my hero's welcome waiting.
3: Your father is a hero and a patriot.

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2: Good morning. We are working a couple of new trouble spots. I-10 eastbound at Huebner, accident in the left lane, already a 20-minute delay. Slow from 1604. And on 1604 westbound approaching Bulverde Road, that wreck is in the left lane, stop and go from Lookout. This road work on 35 northbound 410 up to Thousand Oaks. Going to take you 30 minutes to get through all that. Roadway reduced to one lane, stop and go from Walsham. Also showing about a 20-minute delay northbound 35 Eisenhower up to 410 and 1604 southbound New Gilboa to 151, a solid 25 minutes. I'm Debbie Alcacer, KTSA, Time Saver Traffic.
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0: San Antonio's number uno Tejano hit station, Tejano 95.7, and the Big Big Show rolling on. Appreciate you being here with us. And yes, kind of a mixed bag of show today. Trying to just honor those who fell on this day 25 years ago. First responders, civilians gave their lives. And obviously the almost 3,000 souls that were lost at the Twin Towers. But also trying to have just a little bit of fun. And well, every time the NFL rolls around, we've got women that are not happy.
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0: everywhere, Tejano 95.7. It's the Johnny Ramirez in the Morning Show on this fabulous Friday morning. Uh-oh, ahí viene Necio. Come on in, ladies and gentlemen. Come on in, Julio.
1: Let's welcome
0: in
1: this man on the, yeah, on the scene, Lato.
0: If you know what I mean,
1: yes,
0: what's going on?
1: It's, yeah, Friday. I'm, yeah, going to do my Friday
0: no,
1: dance.
0: No.
1: It's Friday.
0: No.
1: It's Friday. No. It's Friday.
0: No.
1: It's Friday.
0: Stop that.
1: Hey, you like that, Lato?
0: No.
1: Yeah, don't try that at home, carnal.
0: Trust me, I won't.
1: All right, Lato, it's time for the chulo joke of the day. Put attention.
0: All right, joke of the day.
1: What did the horse say when he tripped, carnal?
0: What did the horse say when he tripped?
1: Yeah, what did the horse say when he tripped?
0: I have no idea, Chulo. What did the horse say when he tripped?
1: He said, "Help, I've fallen and I can't giddy up." All right, Lato. Hey, have a good weekend.
0: Oh, so you too.
1: Yeah, and go, Cowboys.
0: Yeah.
1: Make like a popsicle and slide on out.
0: Slide on out of here, man. I forgot to mention, he's got all his cowboy swag on. Quiz, Sue. That's Chulo twice a morning, Tejano 95.7.

0: 5.7, the Johnny Ramirez in the morning show, headed towards the weekend. And whether you're going to H-Town, D-Town for a ball game, maybe you're going down to El Mágico Valle to take in South Padre Island, wherever you go, whatever you do, please, if you're going to party, party responsibly, because you just never know. 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

0: 95.7, your home for Tejano in San Antonio, as well as your home for the Johnny Ramirez in the Morning Show. And, you know, 25 years ago and since September 11th, you know, there's been a lot of documentaries, including heartbreaking final phone messages. Here are three, and I'm going to share with you. Flight 93 attendant CC Ross Lyles, airline passenger Lauren Grancolas, and a mother who listens back with one daughter to the message left by the other daughter. And I'm just sharing these messages as an example of how September 11th reminds us to cherish time, every minute, every second.
1: Hi, are you there? That's pick up, sweetie. Okay, well, I just wanted to tell you I love you. We're having a little problem on the plane.
2: Want to tell you I love you. 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And I'm so sorry, babe. 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
0: Those moments, and obviously the moments during COVID, I hope it makes

0: 95.7, your home for Tejano in San Antonio, as well as your home for Elione Ramirez por la mañana. And time to check in with Tejano Nation's Romeo. Tejano news you can use regarding Chris Perez. What you got there, Rome?
1: As legal tensions brew between siblings A.B. Quintanilla and Suzette Quintanilla, one key figure is demanding to be left out of the headline drama. Following announcements that A.B. is filing suit against his sister over family and business matters, fans and online commentators have been tagging Selena's widower, Chris Perez, assuming he's part of the action. Chris set the record straight with a scathing statement, telling followers, quote, "This is me not getting involved in any legal capacity with either side. Stop tagging me in your post," end quote. He went on to slam, quote, "lame social media reporters for spreading false rumors." Though Chris had passed legal battles with Abraham Quintanilla and the family, which were fully resolved in 2021, he remains 100% neutral in this current sibling feud. For full statements and updates on this story, visit TejanoNation.net. I'm Romeo with Tejano Nation, your number one source for Tejano news.

0: echándole ganas y crema al taco. It's the Johnny Ramirez in the Morning Show, Tejano 95.7. Speaking of tacos, if you're in the area and you find it in your heart to bring me a picadillo taco this morning, I'm good with it, okay? I won't get mad at it, okay? All right. 25th anniversary of 9/11. We'll share some more of the tributes that we put together this morning here on the Big Show. But also do want to put a smile on your face. And, well, college football is back. You know, first couple of weeks, I don't really pay attention because the big schools taking on the little schools because they don't want to hurt their players. And whatever the situation, they pay a ton of money to the smaller schools so they'll take on their school. But, man, last week, lopsided scores galore. What's on tap for this Saturday?
1: It's College Football Saturday. Don't miss these lopsided matchups. The number 2 Georgia Bulldogs will raise a leg on the Western Kentucky Hilltoppers.
2: That doesn't make any sense.
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1: Number 5 Indiana will sing Home on the Range to the Howard Bison.
2: I'm sorry, who is that?
1: Number 9 Ole Miss won't miss against the Charlotte 49ers.
2: Should I know who that is?
1: And number 14 USC will show the Louisiana Raging Cajuns the difference of training in L.A. versus Lafayette, L.A. College Football Saturday.
0: Man! So I guess we're going to have some more lopsided scores? Oh, well. We're getting ready, though. Football is back, baby. 95.7.

0: your morning with all your favorite Tejano hits from your favorite Tejano artists. 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
0: You demanded it, so we brought it back. The biggest Tejano hits of all time. And Johnny Ramirez in the Morning. San Antonio's new Tejano.

0: on 95.7, the Johnny Ramirez in the Morning Show, echándole ganas on a fabulous Friday. September 11th, they call it Patriot Day, a national day of service and remembrance. And, you know, again, high atop Lou 410, we were broadcasting that Friday. And talk about a confusing morning. We started out the morning having a whole lot of fun, laughing, doing the jokes and all that stuff, talking to folks on the phone. And all of a sudden, all these reports start coming in. And if it was confusing for us, can you imagine the confusion that was going on when the first plane hit the World Trade Center? Here's a woman telling the story about how her boss made the right decision instructing employees to leave for the day. He ended up saving their lives.
1: I was packing my bag and I noticed Jim Berger walk past, and he had earlier heard me say that a bomb had gone off, and he came by to tell us that he had heard that it was actually a plane that had gone into the North Tower, Tower 1. So if you were at the 92nd floor or above, there was no escape. And what had started as a beautiful day was now turning brown. There was paper swirling outside our window. And at that point, it's when Jim said, time to go home. And we thought, this is great. It's not even 9 a.m. And we were headed home. As I headed to the elevators, Jim went down the corridor. He was doing another sweep of the floor. He wanted to make sure everybody knew there was time to go and there was nobody left. Jim did not make it out. Johnny.

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0: Tejano 95.7, San Antonio's numero uno Tejano hit station, your main beaner on the radio on this Friday, the 11th day of September, and we shall never forget more of the stories that I've got for you from that very tragic day. And yes, it is a somber morning here at the Big Show, but we're still trying to put at least just a smile on your face so you can enjoy the rest of the day. Hence, it is time, ladies and gentlemen, boys and girls, for El Yones Tejano's Cup of Joe Thought of the Day. Former President Joe Biden chiming in each and every weekday morning with his thought for the day. And Mr. President, what's on your mind today?
1: You know, corny dog is what I call a meat Twinkie.
0: A meat Twinkie?
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0: Tejano 95.7 with the Johnny Ramirez in the Morning Show. 25 years ago, we shall never forget. More stories from, well, people that actually lost first responders.
1: My father had a habit of monitoring three radios. He heard the call for September 11th come in and hauled it from Queens to Manhattan. My father is assigned with part of a rescue team to go into Tower 2. He says, see you later, runs into Tower 2, and then we hear that the second tower collapses, and that's all we know.
2: Bruce was sent out as soon as the first plane hit, about midnight. I heard a knock on my side kitchen door. It was Bruce's lieutenant, Charlie, who was also a friend. Charlie just kind of made polite conversation, and then finally I said to him, just say it. And he said, they're unaccounted for.

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